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1: Hey, it's Ryan the Lion, and if you didn't hang out inside the Lion's Den, then you miss moments like this.
2: 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What's up, Ryan? Appreciate you guys, man. Yes, yes, yes. Tell me something good.
1: I know one reason you should be very happy today.
2: Okay.
1: Your name did not show up in the Epstein files. Your name, I know it's not in there.
2: Hey, good, good, good.
1: Another reason you should be very happy. You're calling number 9 right now, man. Congratulations.
2: Yes. Thank you, man.
1: Let's go. Yes. Let's go.
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0: 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The temperature is rising, and we're bringing the heat with the best variety of R&B. With a magic summer in the city, all summer long, we will not cool down. Magic 95.9 is going to raise the heat index with the biggest prizes and the best concerts around. Hot fun in the summertime never sounded this good. 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Magic 95.9 and James the Great want to know if you're feeling the energy. Tag us right now if you're listening. Hit us on Instagram at James the Great 1 and Magic Baltimore.
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0: This is for legacy. Don't get it twisted now. Look how I put it down. Look how we getting down. This is for legacy. Don't get it twisted now. Look how I put it down. Look how we getting down. This is for legacy. Don't get it twisted now. We on the mission now. Speakers are getting loud. This is for legacy. 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

0: 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Look how we getting down. This is for legacy. 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Look how I put it down. Look how we getting down. Look how I'm flipping out. We on mission. We all kings. We all gods. We all sing. 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
0: I'm a panther. 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

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Look how I put it down. Look how we getting down. This is for legacy. Watch how I'm getting down. Look how I put it down. Look how we getting down. This is for legacy. Don't get it twisted now. Look how I put it down. Look how we getting down. This is for legacy. Don't get it twisted now. We on the mission now. Speakers are getting loud. This is for legacy. I don't pretend to be something that isn't me. I just be doing me. I got a whole new style.

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Look how I put it down. Look how we get it down. This is for legacy. 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
3: Bro, I'm gonna keep it funky. I would hope it's us, New Kids on the Block, Boyz II Men, and somebody else. I just feel like I know we could go, but I think what we stand for, we're at the pinnacle of groups, especially if we could bring in all of the audiences that these groups have, and we sit at the top of that. That would be crazy.
4: Hey, everyone. I am a Raven.
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8: 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Reverend Jalen will be preaching on Wednesday. Dr. Cosby will be preaching on Thursday and Friday. New Shiloh's Summer Ending Revival Crusade continues to be a rich and rewarding time of spiritual renewal that you won't want to miss. So join us at 2100 North Monroe Street in Northwest Baltimore for our Summer Ending Revival Crusade. Again, that's August the 26th through the 28th. I'm Pastor Harold Carter, Jr. We are a church determined to live with Christ.

magic is in our variety. You'll never hear the same songs over and over again on 95.9. We play Baltimore's best variety of R&B.

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3: Martin had promised me to roll, like when we did Boomerang together. 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I was like, okay, Martin, sure. Because you're used to people like saying they're going to do something not follow through, but Martin was a follow thrower, okay? Man. I know I'm making up words. And it just so happened that I had just booked another show. And so I told Martin, no,
2: what?
3: I can't do it. Yes, no. Nobody knows that.
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1: Hey, it's Ryan the Lion, and if you didn't hang out inside the Lion's Den, then you miss moments like this with Tisha Campbell.
2: Martin had promised me to roll, like when we did Boomerang together. He was like, okay, T, whatever I do first, I want you to play the wife or the girlfriend. I was like, okay, Martin, sure. Because you're used to people like saying they're going to do something not follow through. But Martin was a follow thrower. Okay? Man. I know I'm making up words. And it just so happened that I had just booked another show. And so I told Martin, no, what? I can't do it. Yes, nobody knows that.
3: 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Sometimes you're a little late to work. 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But that's okay. You know what to do. 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And now, what you gonna do? 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You can't move how you wanna move. 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

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The temperature is rising, and we're bringing the heat with the best variety of R&B. 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
7: Bills.
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2: Do you know what dark times is? Dark times is when you're in the hospital bed, not knowing if you're gonna make it. Dark times is when the doctor is telling you that you'll never be the same again. Those are dark times. When you think about it, you really don't even want to live because you're not going to be the same. You're not going to be who you used to be. Those are dark times. When your wife is looking at you, you got to question it like, are you going to be there for me? What you going to do? I'm talking to you. Answer the question.

Don't miss Chico Bean at the Comedy Factory tonight through Sunday. Hailing from right down the road in Washington, D.C., and being known as one-third of the 85 South show, Chico Bean

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1: Same, man. 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
0: Don't miss Chico Bean and his myriad of skill and

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1: The reality is tragedy never announces that it is coming. Tragedy thrives on that one bad decision, one unnecessary risk, one moment of believing that it couldn't possibly happen to me. There was a time in our past when our main concentration was on survival. Our elders were considered strict when they would not allow us to go to anyone's house before everyone in that house was checked out. They firmly believed that the company we keep in our youth will determine the outcome of our future. And they were bound and determined that every generation would do better than the one before. Oftentimes, when a young person's future is interrupted by tragedy, it serves as a wake-up call to remind us to accept the reality that we are uniquely different from other cultures. Understanding that difference obligates us to make certain that our young survive so that they too can experience a future.
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The temperature is rising, and we're bringing the heat with the best variety of R&B. 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
1: Hey, it's Ryan the Lion, and if you didn't hang out inside the Lion's Den, then you miss moments like this.
2: Hey, this is Al. What's up, Ryan? Appreciate you guys, man. Yes, yes, yes. Tell me something good.
1: I know one reason you should be very happy today.
2: Okay.
1: Your name did not show up in the Epstein files. Your name, I know it's not in there.
2: Hey, good, good, good.
1: Another reason you should be very happy. You're calling number 9 right now, man. Congratulations.
2: Yes. Thank you, man.
1: Let's go.
3: Hey, Jimmy, I know you don't like doing this, but you got to bring this back. The no credit check that you used to do, it really helps people. You got to bring it back. You see, people with bad credit, you know how embarrassing it is when people got to see your credit? 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
3: 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Those are dark times. When your wife is looking at you, you got to question it like, are you going to be there for me? What you going to do? I'm talking to you. Answer the question.

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1: Yeah, I ain't seen you in a minute.

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The temperature is rising, and we're bringing the heat with the best variety of R&B. 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We will not cool down. 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
1: Hey, it's Ryan the Lion, and if you didn't hang out inside the Lion's Den, then you miss moments like this.
2: Hey, this is Al. What's up, Ryan? Appreciate you guys, man. Yes, yes, yes. Tell me something good.
1: I know one reason you should be very happy today.
2: Okay.
1: Your name did not show up in the Epstein files. Your name, I know it's not in there.
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1: Another reason you should be very happy. You're calling number 9 right now, man. Congratulations.
2: 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Thank you, man.
1: Let's go.
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3: Martin had promised me to roll, like when we did Boomerang together. He was like, okay, T, whatever I do first, I want you to play the wife or the girlfriend. I was like, okay, Martin, sure. Because you're used to people like saying they're going to do something and not follow through. But Martin was a follow-thrower, okay? Man. I know I'm making up words. And it just so happened that I had just booked another show. And so I told Martin, no, I can't do it. Yes, nobody knows that.
1: Info.
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5: 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Those are dark times. When you think about it, you really don't even want to live because you're not going to be the same. You're not going to be who you used to be. Those are dark times. When your wife is looking at you, you got to question it like, are you going to be there for me? What you going to do? I'm talking to you. Answer the question.

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The temperature is rising, and we're bringing the heat with the best variety of R&B. With a magic summer in the city all summer long. We will not cool down. 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
2: Martin had promised me to roll, like when we did Boomerang together. He was like, okay, T, whatever I do first, I want you to play the wife or the girlfriend. I was like, okay, Martin, sure. Because you're used to people like saying they're going to do not follow through, but Martin was a follow thrower. Okay? Man. I know I'm making up words. And it just so happened that I had just booked another show. And so I told Martin, no, I can't do it. Yes, nobody knows that.
0: Come together.
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4: 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Those are dark times. When you think about it, you really don't even want to live because you're not going to be the same. You're not going to be who you used to be. Those are dark times. When your wife is looking at you, you got to question it like, are you going to be there for me? What you going to do? I'm talking to you. Answer the question.

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3: Bro, I'm going to keep it funky. I would hope it's us, New Kids on the Block, Boyz II Men, and somebody else. I just feel like I know we could go, but I think what we stand for, we're at the pinnacle of groups, especially if we could bring in all of the audiences that these groups have, and we sit at the top of that. That would be crazy.
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3: Do you know what dark times is? 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Dark times is when the doctor is telling you that you'll never be the same again. Those are dark times. When you think about it, you really don't even want to live because you're not going to be the same. You're not going to be who you used to be. Those are dark times. When your wife is looking at you, you got to question it like, are you going to be there for me? What you going to do? I'm talking to you. Answer the question.

0: night, you get into an accident. 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That's why we're telling y'all about Top Dog and telling y'all to call him Top Dog Law.
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The temperature is rising, and we're bringing the heat with the best variety of R&B. With a magic summer in the city all summer long. We will not cool down. Magic 95.9 is going to raise the heat index with the biggest prizes and the best concerts around. 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
1: 2-0. The following is a paid advertisement brought to you by Purity Products. 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This product is not intended to diagnose, treat, cure, or prevent any disease.
2: Welcome back to Purity Products Radio. I am your host, Steve Summers. Before we jump in today, let me take a step back because I remember this conversation like it was yesterday. I was talking to Dr. Neil Levin just a few years ago, and I asked him, I said, Dr. Levin, if you were stuck on a desert island, what key nutrients would you take? Because, you know, it's confusing for us. There are so many vitamins out there. What is the most important one? If you're like me, I don't want to take 10 to 20 pills a day. I just don't. So anyway, Dr. Levin said, Steve, we're working on this. A few years went by, and folks, here we are today. And on the show to talk with us about that, Dr. Neil Levin is here. He's a chiropractor, nutritionist, and high-level advisor to Purity Products. Dr. Levin, I remember that conversation. I do. Welcome back to the show.
3: You know, that's funny. I remember that conversation as well, and you weren't the only one who had asked me that. I've had so many patients over the years ask me just about that. Doc, you know, if you were stuck on a desert island and you could only have one thing, what would it be? Or, Doc, I don't want to take... I'm giving them five or six formulas. Doc, I just want one thing. And this super pill is the answer to that question. I brought that question back to Purity Products and I said, look, this is getting unruly. I mean, I'm giving my patients a multi. I'm giving them fish oil and krill oil. If they're over 45, they need the CoQ10. Mm-hmm. All the multis are underpowered in terms of vitamin D. So I'm giving them vitamin D. The B12s and all these multis are wrong. Folks over 50, 60 can't absorb it. I'm giving them a B12.
2: Right.
3: And it was getting, they're walking out of here with a bag of pills and they're rolling their eyes at me. So I said to Purity, I'm like, guys, we got to come up with one super formula is what I called it. And they came back. It took them about a year to do it.
2: Wow.
3: And they came back with the super pill. And this is the answer. When I have somebody that says, I just want one thing.
2: Right.
3: This is what I give them, Steve, because this is the multivitamin. I'm talking about a world-class multivitamin. So, this is your krill oil. It's your fish oil. It's your CoQ10. This has got as much lutein, Steve, as an eye formula, a full 10 milligrams of a very high-end lutein. It's got the astaxanthin for the eyes. Wow. Steve, there's 2,000 international units of vitamin D. This has got the right B12 for folks in their 50s, 60s, 70s to give them that energy that they want. This is the answer. If you're only going to take one thing, hands down, the super pill is it.
2: Well, I remember the conversation very well. And to be fair, it had to have been one of those ding light bulb moments, right? I mean, this is actually huge because there is no other multivitamin on the market, at least I know of, that does this.
3: Yeah. There is none. And, you know, it's like, what do you need to take? Let's check the boxes. What do people have to take? You have to take an omega-3, whether it's fish oil or krill oil.
2: Check.
3: I like both because that's just critical for brain health and heart health, visual health. It makes your skin look great. It makes all the cells of the body work effectively. According to a recent study, 98% of us are low in omega-3s, you must take an omega-3. That's in here. You have to take vitamin D. If you're above Atlanta, let's say, you have to take vitamin D because for the whole winter, you're not making any. And then if you slather on the sunscreen in the summer, you're still not making any. And vitamin D is critical for everything. It signals to a tenth of the human genome. It's important for muscle health, eye health, immune health, brain health, happy mood. You want to feel good. It's your vitamin D. You got to get that in there. The average multi, Steve, is going to give you 400 international units. That's a joke. The super pill has a full 2,000 international units.
2: That's huge.
3: Of vitamin D.
2: That's huge.
3: A meaningful dose.
2: Yeah.
3: And the list goes on and on. It's 100 milligrams of CoQ10. It's the right B12. So what I hear from my patients, that let's say they come in on a Monday and they're, you know, have some neck pain or back pain. I want to see them again later in the week. They come in and they're like, wow, doc, this makes a difference. This isn't like a regular multi where you take it and you hope it's going to work.
2: Right.
3: This is like, wow, I feel better. Once people start on the super pill, this is just something they get over and over and over.
2: Well, the way I view this, so this is kind of a next generation new frontier of supplementation. It's where one simple pill that you have in your elite multi that you're talking about, an elite omega-3, you said, with krill oil and fish oil, and then you augment that with the cellular energizers like coenzyme Q10, talked about astaxanthin and lutein for the eyes and skin, and even ginkgo, which I don't think you mentioned, for brain health. Now, that is a great idea right there because we get a little bit older, things slow down. Ginkgo is great for brain health. I mean, does this all surprise you that it's never been done before?
3: You know, I've always been surprised that it hasn't been done before, but, you know, I don't get involved in the intrinsics, but when I talk to Jan over there at Purity, Jason over there, you know, this took them over a year to put together because to get everything stabilized, because with the fish oil and the krill oil and then the multi, to make everything work just right wasn't easy. But then the benefits are so great. Let's go to this recent study. This is a recent large randomized study. This is on multivitamins.
2: This would be interesting. Right here.
3: The multivitamin they used isn't half the multi we're talking about right now. So this is a randomized, double-blind, placebo-controlled study performed by researchers, Steve, from Wake Forest University School of Medicine in collaboration with Brigham and Women's Hospital in Boston. That's an affiliate of Harvard. So very high-end study. 2,262 older men and women, average age 72. This was published in September 2022, so very recent.
2: Yeah.
3: What the researchers found was nothing less than shocking. They did this study over 3 years. They gave them cognitive tests at baseline. So that's thinking tests. How is this person thinking? Okay. Everybody was normal cognitively when the test began. Mm-hmm. Now, 3 years later, they redid the cognitive test. Some were on placebo, of course. Some were on the multi. The multivitamin slowed cognitive decline, Steve, by 60%.
2: No way.
3: You would have thought this would have been trumpeted from the hilltops, but you know what? The media, they love to come out and pan vitamins. So when God forbid a study comes out that doesn't show the vitamins did an amazing job, that's big headlines. Yeah. But this, 60. This is major, and it's from Harvard. It's from Wake Forest, Brigham Young Hospital. It cut down cognitive decline by 60%. So that's just outstanding.
2: That's
3: Let me
2: amazing.
3: Tell you something. The multi we're talking about here, the super pill, is order of magnitudes better. You know, just the nutrients are better. So you asked me about ginkgo before.
2: Yes.
3: So when you combine a multi with ginkgo biloba, which has wonderful support for the brain, along with krill oil and fish oil, incredible support for the brain, B vitamins, so important for the brain, and then you add our elite lutein, which has tons of brain benefits, along with skin benefits and eye benefits, this becomes just an outstanding brain formula on top of it being great for the heart and energy. The first thing people are going to notice is energy. But this is going to work. This is protecting your brain. We all want to age gracefully. The super pill is going to help you do just that.
2: You mentioned something a while ago, why it took a year to develop this. Purity Products has been around for 25 plus years now, so they don't do anything halfway. I mean, you put the components together. You want to make sure that it works. And when it does, you want to tell people about it. Just like the super pill, it can deliver a multiple mode of action that goes way beyond just a basic multivitamin. And it boils down to what you like to call a difference maker in nutritional technologies. If you can, explain the savings here and why this is so advanced. Because I know savings is so important for so many people out there.
3: Wow, that is like such a great point. Because, you know, people used to complain about the sheer amount of stuff I would give them, right? Mm. They were also rolling their eyes at my receptionist when she gives them the number for the cost of it. Because if you're talking about, if you go out and buy a very top quality multivitamin, and then you're going to get some krill oil and some fish oil, and you're going to get CoQ10, and the top selling CoQ10 brand is 100 milligrams. We have 100 milligrams right here. Mm-hmm. You're going to get an eye formula with 10 milligrams of a very good lutein. So I can't see doing it for less than, and you're going to get a vitamin D formula and maybe a high-end B12.
2: Yeah.
3: I don't see you doing it for less than $200. And, you know, the fact that since you're bringing up money, the fact that Purity is letting folks try a full 1 month supply of this for $9.95, I mean, that is really, you know why they do it, Steve?
2: Why?
3: Because they want people to try it. They know this is a superior product. They're not out to lose money, Purity Products. But in essence, when you get this, they're pretty much losing money because I think the first 1,000 calls even getting free shipping. You'll know that better than me. But I mean, between the shipping and the cost of the vitamin, they're out big money when someone gets one of these. But they know once people say, see, wow, this is really a lot better than what I was taking, they're going to want to continue.
2: You know, I think this is a good time to clarify how Purity can claim things like better joint comfort in just 7 days with the Purity Super Pill, because Hey, let's be honest here. I mean, you can't get this benefit from a regular malty out there. It just doesn't exist. Characterize why adding the omega-3s to Purity Super Pill really leverages the science of these omega-3s from krill to reduce joint pain from exercise and activity in just 7 days.
3: This is a great study. This is double-blind, placebo-controlled out of the Journal of the American College of Nutrition. And Steve, this was done on only 300 milligrams of krill oil. It was a high-end krill oil, but it's 300 milligrams. Mm-hmm. We use 500 milligrams of krill oil, and we use something called phospho-boost krill oil. So what have they done here? They've taken out more of the sea salts, and by doing that, they concentrate up the omega-3s and the phospholipids. And so this is a really, really good krill oil. So you're going to get this benefit and then some. So in this study, in just 7 days, the folks that had knee discomfort, and I think these folks, if I remember correctly, were in their 50s. In just 7 days, Steve, they were 28% more comfortable.
2: Wow.
3: And they didn't do anything different. They weren't exercising or using PT or taking NSAIDs. They added krill oil.
2: Right.
3: In 30 days, they were 38% more comfortable. Now, researchers didn't stop there. They checked their joint flexibility, their joint functionality, all improved. On top of that, they measured something called C-reactive protein, which is a marker of inflammation, and we want to see that go down. And in this study, the folks on krill oil, C-reactive protein moved nicely in the right direction, showing that not only were people more comfortable, more functional, but their blood levels of this substance, C-reactive protein, were improved. So all around, tremendous benefit. This happened in 7 days. So I can say unequivocally that if you have joint discomfort, especially knee joint discomfort, because that's what this study was on, this krill oil seems to work just wonderful for making people more comfortable. So if you get this Purity Super Pill and you have the common aches and pains that come along with aging or overuse or being a weekend warrior, once you start to use this for about 7 days, you should feel more comfortable.
2: Well, this is a win-win because if you take something and it's going to make you feel better, going to make your joints feel better, you're going to want to exercise and have more activity on top of that. So
3: that's universal. Yeah. When I'm a chiropractor, so I see that all the time. They come in here, they're complaining, I can't exercise. I can't play golf. I can't play tennis. Hiking's not comfortable anymore. I can't play with the grandkids. Everything hurts. I'm going up and down the stairs, whatever it is. And I start adjusting them. And once they feel better, they get back to doing the things they want to do. So yes, any therapy, any intervention that's going to help folks feel more comfortable tends to make them happier. And when you're happier and you're more comfortable, what do? You want to get back to your life, whether it's tennis or golf or hiking or playing with the grandkids or shopping or just doing more things. And we want all our customers to get out there and enjoy their lives.
2: And I think, Dr. Levin, this is a perfect time to remind our listeners about the great news here in this special offer. 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I'll give out that number here in just a couple of minutes. Let's bring Dr. Neil Levin back online here with us. And as you're talking, I'm sitting here hearing this cash register going off. If I was to go out and swallow all 15 to 20 vitamin pills a day with somewhere between $200 and $300 a month, you've gone through this whole litany of things. But one of the things that you haven't mentioned just yet, you've checked off literally all of the boxes here, but you insisted that Purity include 100 milligrams of coenzyme Q10 in this formula. Now that's for energy, right?
3: Yeah. Now, if you go to the average, I don't know, big box store, club store, the best-selling CoQ10 has 100 milligrams of CoQ10. 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Mm-hmm. So we have 100 milligrams of CoQ10. Now, why is CoQ10 important anyway? 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
2: Okay.
3: When you eat some food, whether it's fat, carbohydrates, protein, the body takes those, it absorbs them, it brings them to the cells. Once in the cells, it gets into the mitochondria, and those are your little blast furnaces. That's where you turn food into cellular energy. Well, one of the linchpins to turn food into cellular energy is CoQ10. Mm-hmm. You need lots of CoQ10 to effectively make your food into cellular energy. Now, when you were 20, Steve, you made oodles of CoQ10. By the time you're 70, that number is cut in half. So when you look at a 70-year-old, they're not really moving like a 20-year-old, right? So but the question becomes, can you by orally ingesting CoQ10 in supplement form, bump your levels back up? And the answer is yes. But CoQ10, it's absorbable, but when you take it with krill oil, it goes up. It's much better absorbable. So maybe 4 or 5 times better absorbed.
2: Nice.
3: And that's what we have it. We have in this krill oil, fish oil matrix. Now, one other point in CoQ10, for those out there listening that take a statin drug, and, you know, a ton of folks over 50 are on statins. They're one of the best-selling drugs out there, and we're not going to pass judgment on statins here, but the point is, if you're using a statin to lower your cholesterol because your doctor told you to, one of the side effects of statins is myalgias, is muscle pain, is discomfort. I see this all the time as a chiropractor. Mm-hmm. Folks come in and they tell me about that. It's widely held belief is that one of the reasons people get these myalgias, these muscle aches and pains from statins, is because it lowers your CoQ10 even more. So if you're taking CoQ10, if you're taking a statin, it's going to lower your CoQ10. So if you're on statins, you absolutely want a multi that has CoQ10. You want to get that CoQ10 in there. The point is, isn't it nice to know when you're taking the super pill, this also becomes your CoQ10 formula in a very absorbable omega-3 matrix.
2: Exactly. And I'm so glad you addressed that because the energy factor in this is so vitally important. If you just join us, we're talking to Dr. Neil Levin with Purity Products. You know, one of the many ingredients in here that is a clinically validated nutrient is called lutein. Now, I know you mentioned that a little bit earlier. It's plant-based superfood from marigold flowers. It's really the centerpiece of basically every single eye or vision formula out there on the market. And you guys actually use 10 full milligrams in this formula. It helps with sharper vision, helps with macular health, glare reduction. I thought that was a little surprising, which is great when you drive at night. I mean, this is great for brain function too. So, I mean, when you consider how much is in the Purity Super Pill multivitamin, Dr. Levin, Purity Super Pill, I would say at what, 40 times more here? Is that right? That's a big deal.
3: It's funny that you say that because I was just looking at the supplement facts panel on the leading multi just now when you started asking me this question. Mm-hmm. And they have 0.25 milligram.
2: Wow.
3: We have 10 milligrams.
2: 10.
3: So yes, that's 40 times. That's the difference.
2: Huge.
3: So we have 40 times more lutein, and it's a very special lutein. It's called LuteMax 2020. Lots and lots of studies. Yes, it comes from marigold flowers. Mm-hmm. Yes, it's clinically tested. It's a top lutein in terms of research. And the research is plain. The benefits for vision are amazing. So LuteMax 2020 improves contrast sensitivity. It improves glare threshold. So if you're driving at night and you know that glare that they can hit you in the eyes, that bothersome glare.
4: Oh, yeah.
3: This protects the eyes. It protects the eyes from blue light. Blue light is a very big problem. Like if you're looking at your computer, like I am right now, mm-hmm. it's shining blue light in your eyes. Your cell phone, when you're outside, you get a lot of blue. You've heard of blue blockers.
4: Yes.
3: Those sunglasses, one of the things they do is block blue light. Too much blue light puts the kibosh on your sleep. So you're watching some TV or you're playing on your computer or your worst case scenario, you're bringing your cell phone to bed with you and looking at that. That's going to trash your melatonin and make it hard to sleep.
4: Yep.
3: Well, if you have enough lutein, it's almost like an internal blue blocker. It's protecting you from blue light. So, I mean, and it also boosts something called BDNF. That's brain-derived neurotrophic factor. What is that?
4: That's memory, right?
3: That's actually the factor that helps your brain neurons grow and make new synapses. And so,
4: nice.
3: Yeah, I mean, lutein, great for the eyes, great for the brain, amazing skin benefits. You take lutein and it helps makes your skin look beautiful. So, yeah, this formula is just amazing. Imagine you take your multi. And you're going to get your multi now. You get your eye formula. You get your vitamin D formula. You get your CoQ10. And you get your omega-3 formula all in one. It's just three pills. They're soft gels, so they slide right down, easy to swallow. And you're getting a month supply from Purity for $9.95. So that is, you know, this is one of those things you hear a lot of advertising these days,
4: right.
3: Steve. You really do. I guess I'm being an advertiser right now, but I'm really a doctor that's just talking to you like I would talk to any of the patients that came in here. 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This is the way I talk to them. 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This is your foundational nutrient. 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
4: 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Dr. Neil Levin, let's have some fun here. 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
4: All right. 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
3: Oh, yeah. I did pull four. Just they're like the first few I saw here. This guy's got a fun name, Bebop from Lehigh Valley, Pennsylvania. He's in the age 55 to 64 bracket, rates at 5 stars. He says, best multi. I'm so happy switching to the Purity Super Pill.
2: Wow.
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3: One nickname April from Mesa, Arizona. 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The Super Pill makes me feel amazing. 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
2: All right, one more
3: 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This is a great nutrient. 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
2: Dr. Neil Lemon, we've run out of time. 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
4: It's that time again for New Shiloh's annual summer-ending revival crusade. 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Reverend Jalen will be preaching on Wednesday. Dr. Cosby will be preaching on Thursday and Friday. New Shiloh's summer-ending revival crusade continues to be a rich and rewarding time of spiritual renewal that you won't want to miss. 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I'm Pastor Harold Carter, Jr. We are a church determined to live with Christ.
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2: Hey, it's Ryan the Lion, and if you didn't hang out inside the Lion's Den, then you miss moments like this with Tisha Campbell.
3: Martin had promised me to roll, like when we did Boomerang together. He was like, okay, T, whatever I do first, I want you to play the wife or the girlfriend. I was like, okay, Martin, sure. Because you're used to people like saying they're going to do
2: something,
3: not follow through, but Martin was a follow thrower, okay? Man. I know I'm making up words. And it just so happened that I had just booked another show. And so I told Martin, no,
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3: I can't do it. Yes, nobody knows that.
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0: Don't miss Chico Bean and his myriad of skill and comedic

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1: 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Anyway!
2: Oh, that's what we're doing this morning.
1: Emmy Award winning. I'm sorry, Mama. Rita French, y'all. Come on.
3: Rita.
2: What's up, y'all? What's up?
1: All right,
2: what's up, y'all? Hope y'all having a good week. Listen, I've been stalking y'all on social media, and I've been having what they call FOMO, which is the fear of missing out. I saw y'all were on Family Feud. Ricky Brad was on Family Feud. It's like, I'm happy for y'all, but I also feel like I got left off Bad and Boozy too. So this morning, I want Jesus to fix it, and we're going to do our own version of Family Feud on Fix Jesus right now. Can we do that? Can y'all all just participate?
4: Okay. Let's go.
2: All right, let's do it here today.
4: Oh, my God.
2: All right, y'all. Welcome to Family Feud, the Fix It Jesus version. I'm your host, Sister Rita Brent.
1: Hey.
2: And we got the Ricky Smiley Morning Show family here, and we are ready to play. All right, y'all ready? Let's get it first.
3: Let's go.
4: Okay.
2: We surveyed 100 church folks, and I need you to name the top answers on the board. Name something a black church mother keeps in her purse. Let's get it.
3: Vaseline.
4: Peppermint.
1: Peppermint.
5: A hanky.
2: Okay, I'm going to say a 38 special. Survey says all of the above. Excellent. Okay, let's keep it moving.
5: Okay, let's go.
2: We surveyed 100 church folks. Name the top answers on the board. Who is most likely to be the pastor's side piece at church? Let's get it.
3: Uh-oh. The secretary, the church
4: choir
3: secretary.
4: Director.
3: Choir
4: Ooh,
3: member.
4: Yeah.
1: Chick that sang alto. I was about to say chick that sang alto.
5: The number one usher board lady.
3: It'll be hold on.
1: They too old, Brady.
3: They old and big.
1: I'm telling you, it's the chick that sang alto. Alto.
3: Fine choir members.
5: Don't let it be said too late.
2: Oh, that's my jam, Brett. I was gonna say the organist, the man on the organ. Okay.
1: Oh my god.
2: Alright, y'all. That was number one.
3: Organ.
5: Oh Lord.
2: Let's keep it going. Name a gospel song that will wipe out the whole church.
3: Work it out.
1: Out of my steps.
3: Ooh. Work it out.
5: Ooh.
3: Work it out. I'm available to you.
2: Ooh.
1: No.
4: Jesus Lord.
1: Okay.
3: Jesus
4: will
3: be
1: no, I won't complain. We'll wipe a church out. Ooh. I won't complain by Paul Jones. We'll wipe a church. Yeah, yes,
2: that's
1: sir. I've
2: days.
1: Had some good. Yes, sir.
2: Yep. Yeah. That's a good one.
1: Yeah.
2: What about Never Would Have Made It?
5: Ooh. Never would, I was going to say that. Never would have made it.
1: That'll make them cry, but that ain't going to make them shout.
3: What about Going Up a Yonder?
1: That's a funeral song.
2: Okay.
3: Yeah, they don't sing that in regular church.
5: Well, they did make it for
1: funeral. That's
5: funerals,
1: a funeral. Yeah, they didn't turn it into a funeral song.
5: Oh, Jesus.
2: All right, we're the last one. Ricky, this your category now. You got to get it.
1: Yep.
2: We surveyed 100 church folks. Name the top 5 things that make an usher mad at you and start fussing. Come on.
5: When you get up doing altar call. Yep.
3: Yeah.
1: You walk in when them doors closed. You walk in there and they praying, or you touch that do not in remembrance of me table, or you walk across that damn pulpit.
2: Not the damn pulpit.
5: Okay.
1: You can't walk across the
5: when you walk
1: the
5: out of this altar call.
1: Yeah. Oh, you can't do it.
5: Ooh, the altar. You can't even put your finger up on that one.
2: That's chewing gum. Ooh. Or I experienced this when you ask for an obituary and you're not in the family. I got shut down.
4: Yeah.
1: They had an obituary locked down with chains.
5: Don't they? Now you got one already. I gave you one already.
4: Yeah. One for each family.
1: But if you know, folks, the ushers always put me 2 obituaries to the side.
5: To the side.
1: Always. Always.

0: right. Survey says it were all good answers. All right. Good job, y'all. Special hey, K, real. How we do? How we do, Special K?
1: All right. For competing in Family Feud today, you win. 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All right.
2: Yeah.
1: You got a bottle of Sunny D, tangy original orange drink. It's not orange juice. It's Sunny D.
2: How many?
1: All right. You only got one, sir. Pass it around. Enjoy.
3: Quit your thirst.
1: Hope nobody has herpes. All right.

0: Hey, I hope y'all have a great weekend. I got to say thank you to my brothers, Lil Rel and Carlos Miller, for stopping by. And listen, this weekend, I need to make sure that you go ahead and book your cabins for the One Voyage Cruise. Come hang out with me, T.I., Rick Ross, D.L. Hughley, Keith Sweat, Wyclef Jean, Pastor Mike Jr., Jacaden Carr, and so many more. The whole morning show will be broadcasting live. Everybody's going to be there. 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
1: 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Drop it like it's hot.
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3: 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You can catch me at the hot spot. It's the
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5: What up, Ricky? Good morning, everybody. I'm your girl, Brett Tat-Tat, and this is the hot spot where we bring you music, movies, and more. So let's get on off into it. So could Meg Thee Stallion and Sasha Obama be possible besties? Well, on a recent podcast of Michelle Obama's IMO podcast, Mrs. Obama did tell Meg that she reminded her of her daughter, Sasha. And Meg also reminisced on the time that her and Sasha hung out in Martha's Vineyard. Check this out.
6: Remind me of Sasha, my youngest. Yeah.
7: I love that.
6: Yeah, yeah. You and Sasha have similar sass levels, you know.
8: I feel like I hung out with Sasha after my Saturday Night Live performance.
6: Oh,
8: and
6: my God.
8: And I was like, hello.
6: Because they just show up.
8: We're the Secret Service. You're my girl.
6: It's like, oh, excuse us.
8: Yeah, but just I definitely here? Wrapped her around and made my security be all around. I was like, hold on, y'all. We got the president. Daughter in here.
6: And she just is all up in it. But
8: yes.
6: Your energy is just, it just is so familiar. It's,
8: yay. I love that. I feel the same way.
6: It's like family.
8: You know?
7: Well, okay, let's find out about Sasha, though.
5: Okay.
9: She's saying Sasha off the chain.
5: She a hot girl. A hot girl summer. Well, according to reports, they were looking like besties, so this would be really cool because it's good to be around people that have good spirits and they connect with yours and the chemistry is good. It's always good to kind of keep those close to you because you never know when you're going to run into some negativity, and it's good if you have your circle of good, humble, amazing people with great chemistry around you.
9: Sasha off the chain. No, if you got more than one daughter, one of them going to be off the chain.
5: Man.
9: A little bit. That's not necessarily a bad thing.
8: Fact.
9: She might be outgoing.
5: She's a young girl and like to have fun. And I'm sure she loved Meg.
10: Be that one child is going to try everybody.
9: Oh, yeah. I'm telling you now.
5: All right, y'all. Moving on. Today marks day 3 of the Keefe D. Davis murder trial. Dwayne Keefe D. The first 2 days brought emotional testimony and tense moments in the courtroom. Keefe D. is on trial for allegedly orchestrating the 1996 drive-by shooting that killed Pac. Prosecutors say Keefe D. organized the attack as an act of revenge after Pac and his crew were involved in a fight with his nephew. So things got pretty emotional, y'all, when jurors were shown graphic autopsy photos of Tupac's injuries. Some of Tupac's families, they even left the courtroom before the photos were shown. There was also some major tension on the witness stand. James McDonald's, a former associate of Suge Knight, was subpoenaed to testify, but made it clear he did not want to help prosecutors implicate Keefe D and said, you better treat me as a hostile witness. Wow. Former Death Row Security Chief Reggie also testified and denied having anything to do with Tupac's murder. The prosecution is expected to cover all 200 witnesses as this trial continues. So if Keefe D is convicted, he could face up to life in prison. Has anybody kind of been keeping up?
8: Just through you.
5: I haven't either. Well, I keep y'all posted as much as I can because I don't know. I don't know. I want to know who killed Biggie. You know what I'm saying? So
10: absolutely.
5: Hopefully if they figure this out, we can go into that and figure that out because it's just not fair how we lose our loved ones to violence and stupid stuff and nobody is getting accountability for it. All right, y'all, we're going to wrap up the hot spot on that note. But for more information on these stories and more, you can go to RickySmileyMorningShow.com. 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And you can catch your girl, So So Brett, at So So Brett on all my social media. It's the Ricky Smiley Morning Show.

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0: 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Now let me see you shine. There you go. 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

0: 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All right, y'all, Rick's Battle Morning Show. It's about that time to play Battle of the Sexes. Yes, sir. All right, y'all, player number one, we got Danielle from Houston, Texas. Listen to us on Magic 102. Danielle, what up?
1: Good morning.
0: Good morning. Happy to have you. And then we got Ricky from Naptown. What up, Ricky?
2: Let's go.
3: What do you do, player?
0: What up, Naptown, Indiana. 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Hey, man. Hey, we are so excited to have y'all this morning. Welcome to Battle of the Sexes. We're going to ask y'all a few questions, and we're going to see if the men can beat the women. That's pretty much the name of the game. We want to make sure that we win, men. Let's go, men.
2: Let's go.
0: Men.
2: Let's go.
3: We're going to do that. Come on, player. Come on, player. Right.
4: Whatever. We ain't with that. We ain't with that.
0: All right. So we're going to ask you some questions. So if you don't know the answer to the question, just say pass. Because we got plenty of questions. Don't waste all your time trying to figure out one answer. We have plenty, okay? All right, Danielle, we're going to go first. Houston, Texas. Are you ready, Danielle?
1: Let's do it.
0: All right, start the clock. What comedian played the character strip club owner Dollar Bill in the movie Players Club?
1: Bernie Mac.
0: Yes. How many home runs did Hank Aaron hit to break Babe Ruth's record?
1: Pass.
0: All right, 7-15. What is the number of regular season games in the Major League Baseball?
1: Oh, pass.
0: 162. All right, what is the capital city of Ohio?
1: Cincinnati?
0: Oh, that was close. It's Columbus. Okay. How many heads are there on a lug wrench?
1: Oh, Jesus. Six.
0: Almost four. How many NBA championships did Michael Jordan win?
1: Oh, six.
0: Yes. What's the shoe company that made the classic Chuck Taylor sneaker?
1: Converse.
0: Yes. What's the octane number for the regular gasoline?
1: 87.
0: Yep. James Todd Smith is the birth name of what legendary New York rapper?
1: Pass.
0: That's LL Cool J. Oh, that's good. You got four.
2: All them bad boys.
4: Yeah.
0: I mean, you made a major comeback.
4: Yes, you did.
1: Thank you.
0: All right.
4: Ricky, you ready?
3: Yeah, we got it. Let's get it.
4: All right, let's go. What thick natural butter derived from the African shea tree and its intense skin moisturization?
3: Cocoa butter.
4: Nope, that would be shea butter.
5: I said shea.
4: But that's okay. What do you call a woman that provides emotional support to a pregnant woman before, during, and after childbirth?
3: A doula.
4: That's right. What is the largest organ of the human body?
3: Your heart.
4: Nope, that would be skin. What astrological sign represents October 23rd through November 21st?
3: Skip.
4: Scorpio. Who is the most nominated female artist in Grammy history?
3: Beyonce.
0: Yeah.
4: Yep. What popular braid style features the knotless look with curly hair left outside the braids?
3: Knotless braids.
4: No, goddess braids. Boho or goddess braids. What does the trending acronym GRWM stand for?
3: Get ready with me.
0: Yeah.
4: Yep.
5: Oh my gosh.
4: What is 8 times 9?
3: Same. Come on, dog.
2: The numbers.
0: Damn,
2: bro.
0: Dog.
5: Same.
0: Damn, dog. I come swear, I don't know what either, dog. I don't know what either, dog. Man, you missed it by one.
3: That's a man like you, big dog.
0: Bro, I swear I'll be struggling with that man. That y'all didn't have to do for a man like that. Now, that's cheating right there. That's bull crap right there. Special K, when did she win?
6: All right, ma'am. Congratulations. You are the lucky winner today. Of the fabulous, amazing, much-coveted prize pack from America's store, the Dollar Tree. All right.
4: Give it up for the ladies.
6: All right. Yeah. All right. Let's go with your exciting prize pack. We're going to start it off with a heavy-duty gray shower liner.
1: Yeah. Okay.
6: Shower curtain liner. There you go. All right. From Chestnut Hill, you got a jar of low-fat mayonnaise. All right there. 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
1: Excellent.
6: Oh, you sound so excited. From Seabest, you got a box of frozen flounder fillets. 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
0: That's it?
6: And you got a multi-purpose moist mop pad. There you go. Doesn't come with the mop stick. You got to have your own stick. From Campbell's, you got a can of spicy buffalo-style cream of chicken soup. Mm-mm, good eating.
0: Is it?
6: You got a six-pack of pink foam hair rollers.
2: Oh, it's cool.
1: Okay.
2: Where can you even...
6: From Sally Cat, gourmet moist cat food, liver flavor in gravy. Do you have a cat, ma'am?
1: I do not. I don't.
6: Oh, well, you need to have a cat. All right. You got a quart-sized bottle of Tiki Torch fuel. How about that? Hope you got a Tiki Torch if you don't have a cat. I'm shaking up the sea. You got whole oysters in a can. All right, there you go. And finally, from Slim Jim, you got a super-sized spicy beef stick. Yeah. Chew on that. And, sir, for playing today, even though you lost, you still won. You got a $20 gift card to Jim's Rims and Fashions for Shims.
5: All right.
0: What?
6: Yeah, Jim's Rims and Fashions for Shims.
2: Shims.
6: Wheels for your car and clothing for the alternative lifestyle person in your life. Okay. All yours for winning Battle of the Sexes on the Ricky Smiley Morning Show.
0: Hey, congratulations. 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
1: Ask them to put their hand in front of their face.
2: I wish y'all wouldn't stop bringing your ass up to me scrolling on your phone trying to show me some damn text messages.
1: I know.
2: Every damn where I go thinking you're in a relationship with me.
1: And you know what?
2: Told something. Same. It'd be the same. And they don't want to. I think some of them don't want to believe the truth.
1: And you used to tell me this, and I would not believe that people nowadays would even think that. But I have personally seen people come up to you in Cincinnati and in Florida saying that you guys were in a full-blown relationship. Showed me the text messages. So again, ask to FaceTime people and then tell them when they're video chatting you to put their hand in front of their face. It's going to trick the AI model and it's going to show you everything in the background. So make sure you do that. Now also,
2: one lady going to say, I told her in a text message that I want to make love to James Cleveland.
3: What?
1: Hold on. Okay. Before this goes all the way left.
2: A little nasty self-aware.
1: Before this goes, we're not going to do this. This is very important information. Okay. Something you also need to make sure you do is you need to have a safe word, right? So with your kids, I can't. Make sure you have a safe word. I don't care if it's supercalifragilisticexpialidocious. Make a safe word for you and the fam so that way whenever somebody calls you, there was a lady who thought that her daughter was calling her locked out. You have to have a safe word, okay? So make sure your family knows that safe word. Also, if you get one of these calls from your bank and they're saying, hey, Miss Beyonce, we had some fraudulent activity on your account. We want to make sure this is you. And they text you a code. Do not by any means give them the code. What you need to do is pull out your debit card, call the 1-800 number on the back, and that's how you actually talk to a representative who is officially with your bank. Okay,
3: oh
1: so
3: gosh,
1: not only
3: what?
1: That, you need to make sure that you tell all these tips to the family members, especially these older people in your life, so they understand. Do not give codes. Do not click links.
4: Beyonce.
1: Yes.
4: Like I thought I gave the code. I thought because they sent us the code in the phone.
1: No. It's if you call the bank.
4: Yeah.
1: If you call the bank. But if the bank calls you, you don't give a code.
5: Okay.
1: Now, if
5: they
1: you
5: never call
1: the bank, they're not supposed to call you. You're supposed to call them. And then that's a great question, though, Gary, because they're going to ask you for a code if you call them because they're trying to verify it. But never answer the call or give a code to someone who calls you. I know Brat ran into something, in the past. Kay has ran into something. We've all done it before. We've all clicked links. Do not click links that are texting on you. Some of the top people that
2: don't
1: you need to watch out for. Microsoft will do it. Google will do it. These are some of the Apple will do it. So again, you need to contact those people directly. Go to the website, log into your account, and definitely make sure you do it. And lastly, make sure that your main checking account that is connected to your job, you have separate ones connected to your Zelle, your Apple Pay, and your Cash App. Because if somebody does happen to hack you, you do not have to fight with the banks to get your money back. 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So those, all your cash pay systems, Apple, Cash App, and all them, they need to be assigned to your random account.
4: So like, I need to go to the bank and ask for this because I think I have it all like that.
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0: Hey, I had a chance to sit down with actor, director, comedian Larell Howery and Carlos Miller, man, to talk about their movie Hunted Heist that's now streaming. And, of course, they started roasting me off the rip, man. It was, oh, my God.
2: I usually do an intro, but we was in a heated argument about dating.
3: We were in a heated argument because we were trying to figure out, is that you or Jonathan Slocum?
4: Also, I didn't even know, look, you got on a shirt and tie with the jean shirt.
2: Is that what?
4: He's like three different comedians in here. It's Jonathan Slocum. The pinky ring is George Wallace. The hat is Shucky Ducky.
2: Larell, it was a what?
4: It was a shawl.
2: This is why I'll never have comics on the show. Comics have no respect.
3: I got a lot of respect for you. You know what? My grandma used to tell me, if you get in there with Ricky Smiley, you good. This is an opportunity right here.
2: Right? Yeah. That's funny because my grandmama told me the same thing about Steve. Steve was coming to Birmingham. She said, here, take your tape up there. Just go up there. But for real, I took my tape when Def Comedy Jam came to Birmingham. Mm. And I was waiting on somebody to come down that escalator, and Bill Bellamy came down the escalator.
3: You gave him the tape?
2: I gave him the damn tape. It was a blurry-ass tape of me performing at Stillman College. I gave Bill Bellamy that tape, and he took it right to Bob Sumner and introduced him. Bob Sumner, why? That's how I got on the Def Jam.
4: Oh, wow.
3: See, grandma be knowing. You better keep that tape.
4: Bill always look out. That's always. The Bill Bellamy, man. Like, he always look like, man. It's crazy because he the how to be a player person.
2: Right.
4: So wait, when you met him, that didn't happen yet, did it?
2: That was before the how to be a player. He had done booty call joke on Def Jam.
4: Yeah.
2: So, you know, Bill Bellamy real nice. Like when Jesus go on vacation, Bill Bellamy fill in and answer prayer. That's how nice he is. you know what I'm saying? So.
4: Jesus.
2: Congratulations on your new film, Hunted Heist.
4: Yeah. It was just so, everybody was so, so funny. And it was great because I had to be kind of extra focused.
2: Yeah.
4: But it was me kind of talking to myself most of the time. Like, he's stupid, man.
2: Yeah.
4: I can't participate because then we ain't going to get done. So.
2: Right.
4: I laugh, but I won't laugh out loud.
2: Right, but you're trying to keep it moving.
4: Because I'm trying to keep it moving. Yeah. You know what I'm saying?
2: Yeah, because time is money.
4: Yeah.
2: Time is money when you're filming. Carlos, let me tell you, I took Larell, I'm on it. I had a tracker boat. We went from Fort Lauderdale all the way down the coast to Miami. That's when everybody had a brand new cell phone. Mm-hmm. The ride was going good. We playing rock music. I'm talking about we live. Now I remember Larell sitting over there, had the glass, because we was performing at the Fort Lauderdale Improv.
4: Yeah.
2: And right when we was going in Hollover, I want you to look at all the Hollover Inlet videos. So Hollover Inlet is a big washing machine. We in this little bitty boat. Me, you.
3: Paddling like hell.
2: Right. Paddling like hell. And some other damn comedians. A big wave came out of nowhere. And we just.
4: Oh, you ever seen a video of the white people? They like this, like on the boat. They like snapping like this. Yeah. That's how my glasses
2: water was coming out of the glass. Everybody's cell phone. What back then? Water could not touch your cell phone.
3: It's over with.
2: It's over. Everybody had to go straight to T-Mobile. Or Boost Mobile after that.
4: So, all the little snacks you have is everywhere. All of the water.
2: Oh, it was crazy.
4: It was one of the craziest.
2: Damn. But we made it.
3: Damn.
2: Barely.
4: We got to that show so as hell.
2: Yes, sir. now, Rael, this is your first time directing a feature film. Was there ever a moment on the set when you thought, like, what? Why the hell I signed up for this?
4: Nope. Not at all.
2: You didn't have kind of reservations about...
4: It felt at home. I remember my wife came the first day on set, and she was just like, oh, my God, you look like you at home. Like, I love directing. It's truly my thing.
2: But you just got that eye for it. Do you plan on directing more stuff?
4: 100%. So before I did that, I co-directed my special that I shot independently. I did a pilot. I'm about to do a limited series that I wrote and I'm directing. And so I'm telling you, it's my thing. I'm really hoping Hunted Heist kicks off like this big feature run where I get a chance to work with a gang of stand-ups, man. And we just work on a gang of funny
2: Absolutely.
4: Stuff. Yeah.
2: So both of y'all are hilarious separately, but I know it's a whole different level, you know, when y'all together. What is the funniest thing that happened behind the scenes, Carlos, while filming Hunted Heist? What sticks out of your mind?
3: Some of that was haunted for real. Didn't nobody want to talk about it. But there was a few moments where it was, it got scary for me.
4: Well, so we shot in, so the house we shot in was Berry Gordy's first mansion in Detroit.
2: Oh.
4: So guess whenever he left a lot of shit in there. So like, it's still old furniture in there.
3: It's a lot of Motown people nobody ever seen before.
4: Yeah.
2: Are you serious?
3: Yeah. Like hundreds of
4: it
3: them.
4: Felt hunted for real. And it's like,
2: so when you say felt hunted, for the people that ain't never felt that, what did that feel? Something heavy or something looming or?
3: Stuff will be moving and
2: what you mean
3: coming
2: moving,
3: up and missing.
4: And like, it was like he had a tunnel from like,
3: it's an underground tunnel.
2: Yeah.
3: Real, it's probably 200 feet.
4: Yeah.
3: From pool house to the house. So you can walk to the house, but if you know where the tunnel is, you can go through the tunnel. So there's no excuse for you not to be there. And then he got like baby pictures of Michael Jackson and Aretha Franklin. It's all kind of stuff,
4: it,
3: isn't it?
4: It is crazy. Yeah. And the guy who bought it didn't change
3: it. He changed nothing.
2: He did. So what now, movie? Now, hold you said okay. Move. What movie?
4: Ricky, hold on.
3: He don't believe it, bro.
4: I can't believe I'm about to say it.
3: It's haunted for real.
4: But you remember the guy, the owner guy, right? He had these dogs. He had these dogs.
2: Okay.
4: And he had one dog who couldn't, he only could walk like this. On he was front. Dragging his leg. Like he'd just crawl out of nowhere. We'd be trying to shoot the scene. And the dog could
3: you can't be like, hey, man, get your dog. Because this really, the dog house, so you just got to wait.
2: So the man nice enough to let you use the house to shoot in.
4: Well, we
2: so
4: paid. Really he didn't give it to us for free, but at the same time, he wouldn't get his dog. So we had to let the dogs do their thing for a little bit, and then we get back to shooting. So but it was just one dog. All the other dogs were running frantically, and then the dog really.
2: So the dog back legs didn't work.
3: Absolutely, no.
2: Hey, man. Listen, y'all got to chill because hey. Peter be watching us, and Rock T that's on my monitor got a real bad habit. He pull up them dogs that can't walk all the way.
4: I'm like, action, and the dog just be crawling.
2: So was the legs folded inwards or outwards?
4: No, like, they was out. It felt like,
2: hey, man,
4: you remember the skit when Dave Chappelle did Rick James, and they kicked the legs, and he was crawling out of that. You can buy another couch, Eddie Murphy. Like, he was just crawling.
3: You know what it remind me of? You remember Jamie Foxx had Duke? Come on, Duke.
0: Oh man, we got more with Lil Rel Howery and Carlos Miller up next. 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
0: All right, y'all, welcome to the Ricky Smiley Weekend Jump Off. And joining us this weekend, we got comedians Lil and Carlos Miller stopping by. Plus, Gary got that tea and the Kahlua of the day. It's Snoop Dogg with Steph right here on the Ricky Smiley Weekend.

0: you to the tea. It's Gary, baby.
1: Gary has the tea and the crew of the day. Gary, good morning.
2: Good morning, Ricky. Good morning, America. Good morning to you. It's a beautiful, beautiful day in the neighborhood. And here's what's happening in celebrity news. Yeah, Clarissa Clarissa Guote Shields, y'all, baby. They say she had fans buzzing the other night, honey, after joking that she might be pregnant with a baby, y'all, honey, after with her boyfriend, Papoose. Now, they're saying, she said, quote, I'm probably pregnant now. Papoose line went, honey, crazy after the fight. Shields wrote on X, Y, honey, responding to a nightcap post about the couple staying disciplined throughout her training camp. Now, the playful comment came, y'all, after Shields, she stopped K. Scott in the sixth round in Atlanta, reclaiming, y'all, the WBA and WBC middleweight titles while improving her unbeaten professional record to 19-0, y'all. Isn't that nice? That, you know, and she also let me know, too, that she discussed, y'all, abstaining, y'all, from sex during camp, making her post messy, honey, for fans following the couple. And I thought they said that you can't do that. You cannot be engaged, honey, you know, when you're fighting like that, as well as I thought they said that once upon a time about football players. Is that true, too, about football players, that they can't, you know, get involved, honey, sexually with their partners until after the game?
3: That's a personal preference between each player, dog. You got to go ask the players that.
4: Yeah, you don't want to be tired when you're trying to run back a kickoff.
3: Yes, sir.
5: Not before a game. Your even golf, you can't.
3: Reflexes may not be as sharp.
5: Yeah.
2: Really? Well, that's
4: you don't
2: sad.
4: Do that.
2: That's probably why so many side chicks out there then.
5: Because
2: if you can't do nothing with your mate, honey, before the game, the side chick can.
5: No,
4: he don't want to do nothing. He don't want to get drafted. Get traded to another team because he can't perform on the field.
5: Right.
2: Oh, my Lord.
4: Yeah,
2: well, congratulations, honey.
4: Your performance.
2: Yeah. So, Ricky, did Clarissa, did she even hint any of that during the interview when you interviewed her recently? About
4: I don't think she's saying she's pregnant now, but I think she said she was hopeful to have kids one day.
2: Oh, really? Well, that's good, then. Congratulations to her. All right, moving on in other celebrity news, y'all. K. Michelle, oh, my God. Now I called, honey, Miss Morton, honey, Miss Shamia regarding this. She doesn't take calls after a certain time, so I'm waiting for a response. But it's being reported that K. Michelle allegedly threatened to beat baby Miss Shamia Morton during an off-camera confrontation, according to Shamia, who revealed, y'all, the mystery castmate's identity at the Real Housewives of Atlanta reunion. Now, K. Michelle hopped, honey, on her, she said, allegedly, and she was absolutely in my face and was punching her fist, baby, and was like, I'll beat your butt. And that's not the word she used. Now, Michelle did not deny the argument became heated. At the reunion, she said that she hit the table and accused Shamia of lying. Oh, my God. Now, the fallout centers on what Shamia supposedly said about her friend's feeling toward Michelle. Now, Michelle claimed that Shamia told her several times that people are in her circle did not want her spending time with the singer. Now, Shamia disputes the version and has said the conversation happened once. So, I guess that's going to probably come out this weekend on the reunion or what have you, because I hadn't seen that part yet, but I did hear that Shamia was saying that somebody wanted to fight her on the show, so we're going to find out. Y'all watch the show, don't y'all, huh?
4: My nerves bad. I can't watch it.
2: I know, Ricky. You said that. So.
6: I try to watch it. I just get so confused. There'd be so many different things going on and so many different beefs, and then the people apologize. Then they're really not sorry, because then they start back up fussing again, and then they start. I get so confused. I try.
2: It's confusing.
6: Yeah.
2: It is, and we just got to pray for
4: them.
6: If you say something, mean it. Say something, just stand by.
4: Stand on it.
2: Yep.
6: On it.
2: Don't y'all say stand 10 toes?
6: 10 toes
2: stand,
6: down.
4: Stand on it.
6: Yeah.
2: Stand on it. All right. Speaking of standing on it, Jennifer Lopez, baby, this man is speaking out about Jennifer Lopez. He said Jennifer Lopez was the biggest diva that he has ever met. He said, this girl, honey, first of all, they said, is she still relevant? Is she? Because we haven't seen nothing from her in a while. You know,
5: she's Jenny from the block. She's always been relevant.
2: Really? Well, they said this girl, this man said, his name is Garrett Davis, said this girl have too many demands. Said he did a performance with her and some of the other girls, Shania Twain and all of them. And they said he had the all the dress room was all lined up. He said Jennifer Lopez wanted her dress room completely white. He said, I don't know where all the white come from. He said that's when he asked the question, is she still relevant or not? So, but I guess she is, though. But some of y'all celebrities, honey, y'all with these dressing rooms and these
4: That's your home away from home. So, that's the promoter's job, is to get the dressing room if they want, you know, how you want it, where you could be comfortable.
2: Ricky, you ain't gonna be there that long.
4: It's, well, sometimes you have two shows, Gary. Sometimes you really want your dressing room to be nice. They'll have some Sunday school chairs in there and some fruit just throw that they done bought from the grocery store. We got to take the plastic. Sometimes you want people to put some work into make sure your space is nice and clean. Then you be having guests in there, so that's like your house. People come backstage to see you perform, you know, and so you want them to have a nice experience when they come backstage.
2: Then they say y'all be begging too much on y'all riders and stuff, honey.
4: Sometimes we'll say a brown teddy bear to make sure that they read the rider. If you see a brown teddy bear on the couch, that means they read the rider. The rider. Yeah, because you'll put something small like that. Like right there in the middle, brown teddy bear. Next thing you know, you look in the dress room that let you know that the promoter read the rider. That's like, you know what I'm saying? Because you have your M&Ms, your candy, your whatever it is, weed, prostitutes, whatever. Whatever the promoter put in there.
5: Okay.
4: You need to be there. Brad, what you have in your dressing room?
6: Oh, some of everything. I like white tablecloths. I like white candles. I like a few white roses laid around there. I like some M&Ms. I like some baked chicken. I like some, you know, some salad or some sandwiches or some fruit trays and vegetable trays. I like ginger beer. I like some Hennessy. I like some light and dark because I don't know who my guests are going to be. I like to have mixers to go with those. I have to have different drinks and selections of different things. Candy, chocolates, all kinds of whatever my favorite things are that I like to have in my dressing room before I go on stage.
2: If I was a promoter, I would give y'all water, honey.
4: In and out of your dressing room, too.
6: No, that goes with it.
2: You would get water, and I say, I paid you. That's all in your pay.
6: No. That's why you don't understand. See, you have to get booked to understand.
2: All right, bitch. You better let me know I got to get booked, huh? That's it, did y'all know what time it is? All right.
6: I didn't even mean it like that.
2: Yeah, you meant it like that.
4: Don't try to clean it up. Yes, so y'all give it up again with the team.
0: We got more of the Ricky Smiley Weekend Jump Ball coming up next.
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1: Hey, it's Ryan the Lion, and if you didn't hang out inside the Lion's Den, then you miss moments like this.
2: Hey, this is Al. What's up, Ryan? Appreciate you guys, man. Yes, yes, yes. Tell me something good.
1: I know one reason you should be very happy today.
2: Okay.
1: Your name did not show up in the Epstein files. Your name, I know it's not in there.
2: Hey, good, good, good.
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2: 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Tell me something good.
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Magnus Ferrell, asleep talking. Watch out now. I'm gonna be pillow talking too much now. It's Magic 95.9. We are Magic Summer in the City Station, even though it's kind of close.

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3: Martin had promised me to roll, like when we did Boomerang together. 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

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And it's official. The Michael biopic 2 is in effect. It got greenlit, and they are going to address several different allegations. And I'm hearing Janet probably going to make an appearance in this one, as well as maybe Diana Ross.

0: son is actually suing the Valletta Wallace's grandmother's estate for several reasons. I'm going to break that all down. The trending topics coming up after 11 right here on your Summer in the City station. It happens to be Magic Net.
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The temperature is rising, and we're bringing the heat with the best variety of R&B. With a magic summer in the city, all summer long, we will not cool down. Magic 95.9 is going to raise the heat index with the biggest prizes and the best concerts around. 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

0: Anything Tank asks me, I'm definitely saying yes. I'm just saying, ladies, you with me? It's Magic 95.9, Thumb Love Alive and Directo, your summer in the city station. Yes. And you know what? It is definitely time for y'all to get up to speed. I got your trending topic. Say yes to Rosie O'Donnell. Have y'all seen her? She hosted Late Night Jimmy Kimmel all last week, and homegirl had a field day. She was going all the way in against who? You know who. Her arch nemesis. She had a song and everything. It's out on the internet if you want to hear what it's all about. All while ABC is suing the Trump administration for free speech. And I don't know about y'all, but the midterm saxophones is getting louder. You hear him? And CEO of Quality Control, I don't know if y'all heard about this, Pierre P. Thomas, who is responsible for discovering so many artists out of Atlanta, the Migos, a Lil Baby, he had a heart attack the other day. He's in the hospital. He's recovering nicely. And we wish him a speedy recovery, you know? And RIP going out to actor Michael Wright. You know him from The Temptations with the smooth voice? He's 70 years old. Passed away. He has a slew of credentials and a whole bunch of movies, and RIP to him, condolences. And Christopher Wallace Jr., you know, that's Biggie's son. He definitely was in the movie, Biggie movie, but he had to go in on his dad's behalf because he is suing his grandmother's estate. They in the court fighting that the will was changed 2 weeks before she passed away and made another executive, Biggie's old manager, Wayne Barrow, executor, and of course, diminished his two children by Faith Evans and his daughter to just sideline reporters in a sense. So of course, Christopher Wallace Jr. is playing no games and he is taking it to court. And we shall see what happened. And that's your trending topics. I got you right here, 11:27 in the a.m. Saturday morning on Magic 95.9.
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10: Do you know what dark times is? 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Dark times is when the doctor is telling you that you'll never be the same again. Those are dark times. When you think about it, you really don't even want to live because you're not going to be the same. You're not going to be who you used to be. Those are dark times. When your wife is looking at you, you gotta question it, like, are you gonna be there for me? What you gonna do? I'm talking to you. Answer the question.

0: 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That's why we're telling y'all about Top Dog and telling y'all to call him Top Dog.
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0: And now, October London on the coastline of Magic 95.9. Magic Summer in the City continues at 410-481-9590. The sun is trying to peekaboo out. And I got to give mad love going out to Majestic Multimedia, my guy Kirk Lee, and my other guy Aunt Mo, working on some big things. 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This is what I'm saying. You live in a 410, you should at least know 3, 4, 5 BOBs, black-owned businesses. I'm saying, especially if you're trying to be one. You know what they say, one hand washes the other. That's why we came up with this Buy Black, Be More directory, the BBBD, to make sure you can find your businesses right here in the community, because there's nothing like uplifting one another. 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You know how we give it up right here on Magic 95.9.
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The temperature is rising, and we're bringing the heat with the best variety of R&B. 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

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Who knows? 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

0: Eric Bellinger, right in front of you is a chance to change your life. I'm trying to tell you, if this Ying would have cracked up the beat, then you could do something about it. Because Ricky Smiley is El Capitan, One Voice 2026, coming at you October 26th, November 1st. We've been trying to tell y'all. You've been listening? 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T.I. to Fat Daddy. I'm talking Keep Sweat to Jay Brown. Tony Terry is there if you want to make that special commitment to, you know, someone. You could do it on the water. You can't change your mind on the water. So, like, you can do it. Q Parker also. 803 Fresh. The list goes on and on. Even the Brat and Judy going to be there with a little fireside chat. If you watch their show, very entertaining. You can see it in person along with Mikel Pfeiffer and that Good Space tournament. You think you got skills? Come on and find out if they pay the bills. 214-495-1963 is the number to reserve your cabin today.
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2: 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Yes, yes, yes. Tell me something good.
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1: 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You're calling number 9 right now, man. 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
5: 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Dark times is when the doctor is telling you that you'll never be the same again. Those are dark times. When you think about it, you really don't even want to live because you're not going to be the same. You're not going to be who you used to be. Those are dark times. When your wife is looking at you, you got to question it like, are you going to be there for me? What you going to do? I'm talking to you. Answer the question.

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0: Yes, indeed, baby. And let me tell you, it's real love out here in these BMO streets. And it gets even realer on September 5th at the War Memorial Plaza. Yes, from 12 to 9, we got Charm City Live, baby. We got Boyz II Men, Case, Estelle. You know, Estelle is from across the pond, so she's definitely going to be there performing. L Cooker IVE, with sounds provided by none other than Pork Chop. I just saw a Pork Chop in the other studio, rubbed on his belly like 3 times. So right after that, I'm about to go play the lottery, see how it works out for me. Pork Chop be having that kind of electric vibe. And also DJ Tanz is going to be there. So make sure you there. September 5th, War Memorial Plaza, 12 to 9 with Magic 95.9.
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4: Yeah, you good. Steph Lover, what's the deal? It's your man Ryan the Lion checking in, man. And you know what time it is. It's back to school season, and I'm out here at Foreman Mills, and I'm looking out for my parents, and I'm looking out for the kids, too, because we know the kids want to walk into school with some fresh fits, but mom and dad, they want to make sure there's still some money left on the table, okay? So Foreman Mills lets you do both. Check this out. Back to school specials, 2 uniform polos for $13, 2 pairs of pants for $20, 2 backpacks for just $10. 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So come on out, save some money, get the kids the fits they need

0: air tickets, too. We'll see you when you get here. 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
1: Hey, it's Ryan the Lion, and if you didn't hang out inside the Lion's Den, then you miss moments like this with Tisha Campbell.
2: Martin had promised me to roll. Like, when we did Boomerang together, he was like, okay, T, whatever I do first, I want you to play the wife or the girlfriend. I was like, okay, Martin, sure. Because you're used to people, like, saying they're going to do something not follow through. But Martin was a follow-thrower, okay? Man. I know I'm making up words. And it just so happened that I had just booked another show. And so I told Martin, no, I can't do it. Yes, nobody knows that.
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0: And y'all know Alfreda's got that front page and Brett got the hot spot. 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

Yeah, if you wasn't with us, then maybe you should have been booking your cabin on the Virgin Voyages, Brazilian lady. If love didn't bring you home, maybe it'll get you on a good $1,900 cabin.

home and then get gone. 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
3: Bro, I'm gonna keep it funky. I would hope it's us, New Kids on the Block, Boyz II Men, and somebody else. I just feel like I know we could go, but I think what we stand for, we're at the pinnacle of groups, especially if we can bring in all of the audiences that these groups have, and we sit at the top of that. That would be crazy.
4: 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Matter of fact, let me take you back. 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
2: Steph Lover, what's the deal? 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And I know 2501 Bel Air Road is back to school season, so I'm looking out for the parents. 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
1: 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Magic Summer in the City continues on with your girl, Steph Lover, Steph, LOVA100. You can always follow me on IG. Check me out, baby. Matter of fact, why don't you guys follow my YouTube page, okay? Steph Lover Live. I got a new show out. What are we up to? Episode 7 now? Yeah, I got Raekwon and Havoc and a lot of fun stuff on there. So check me out. Like, subscribe, and all that good stuff. Yeah, do the same for Ricky Smiley. All the Ricky Smiley shows is on YouTube, right? You can just recap there. Yeah. 6 to 10 a.m., the Praise Break, Big Tony. The whole night, Gary with the T is just too funny. He's a reality show all by himself. So make sure you wake up each and every morning with Ricky Smiley and the whole morning show crew and get ready for that Brazilian voyage with the lady. More details on that coming up. Stay close. It's Magic.
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1: 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For ticket information and reservations, call Sean E. Merriman at 410-215-8893. That's 410-215-8893. 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

0: WWIN FM HD1 Glen Burnie, Baltimore. The temperature is rising, and we're bringing the heat with the best variety of R&B. With a magic summer in the city all summer long. We will not cool down. Magic 95.9 is going to raise the heat index with the biggest prizes and the best concerts around. Hot fun in the summertime never sounded this good. 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

Yes, that's what I'm talking about. Little Earth Show, Magic 95.9, Magic Summer in the City continues. And you ain't got the call, but you can if you want to at 410-481-9590. I'm taking all your requests. I got MJ on the way right now. 702, where my girls at? Please, out of this weather, especially if you just got

0: 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The team's arriving at Woodlawn now.
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0: 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You know, my mama said, close mouth, don't get fed. So let me know what you need. 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

0: Oh, the mic is on. Oh, you know. Excuse me. Pardon me. Shy. One of them songs, you know? Oh, man. And that's S-H-A-I, if you didn't know. F-Y-I is Magic 95.9. And I was just on the phone talking to Wally, Chuck Brown's son. It's a big fiasco going on in D.C. with this Chuck Brown Day. Highly disrespectful to the family, so much so that they had to pull out their support for Chuck Brown Day today. And that's so disappointing because I was on my way. And I just checked in to see what was going on. And apparently, there's a big disagreement about how Chuck Brown Day should be run. The family's not getting any input, so unfortunately, I'm going to say it's a boycott. If you plan on going down there, do you? You're going to get wet. It's raining. Chuck Brown said, oh, no, not today, from the sky above. Not if my family not involved. I just think that's so ironic how, you know, unforeseen things happen when things ain't right. So big shout out to the whole Chuck Brown family. I say they do something next week for the people. I'm just saying, do something on the harbor or something for the people, because we still want to acknowledge Chuck Brown. He would have been 90 years old today. I believe today's his birthday. 90 years old today. So if you got a birthday today, happy birthday to you. You share a birthday with GZA and Chuck Brown, 60 years old. Christopher Williams, 59. Beanie Man, bigger top. Beanie Man is 53. And actor Keith Powers, 34. And Kobe Bryant is a birthday tomorrow. Kobe Bean would have been 48 years ago. Y'all know Kobe passed away 7 years ago. Wow, B. And then, you know, they got the Mama Day the day after that. So y'all enjoy the rest of your weekend. Conan's coming up next. He's going to take it from here. Show that man some love. You know, his hair never get wet in the rain. Y'all know why, right? I'm going to let y'all think about that as I exit stage, right? It's Magic 95.9. Y'all have a blessed afternoon.
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7: Bro, I'm gonna keep it funky. 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

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The temperature is rising, and we're bringing the heat with the best variety of R&B. With a magic summer in the city, all summer long, we will not cool down. 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

Motown Philly is coming to Baltimore. 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

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Fresh in the building, off the plane last night, you know, had to get away for a little while, clear the mind. Well, you know what? I don't stop thinking, really. I won't say that, but I really had an incredible time. But listen, don't want you to miss out on Charm City Live on September 5th, War Memorial Plaza, 12 noon to 9 p.m. All right? That's all day. That's like a day's work. 8 to 9 hours. This year, Boys to Men, Case,

0: through. And on the way, I'm going to give you some different vibes today. That's why I started the show off with 24 karat. All right. So, matter of fact, I'm going to take you to the islands next. How about that? Stay with me to find out what I'm talking about right here on Magic 95.9.
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0: Hey, it's Ryan the Lion, and if you didn't hang out inside the Lion's Den, then you miss moments like this.
1: Hey, this is Al. What's up, Ryan? Appreciate you guys, man. Yes, yes, yes. Tell me something good.
0: I know one reason you should be very happy today.
1: Okay.
0: Your name did not show up in the Epstein files. Your name, I know it's not in there.
1: Hey, good, good, good.
0: Another reason you should be very happy. You're calling number 9 right now, man. Congratulations.
1: Yes. Thank you, man.
0: Let's go. 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

0: 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Magic, some in the city. Happy Saturday to you. Hopefully all is going well. And summer is just about over. Back to school. All of that happening. Of course, you know, you start thinking about, where does time go? How fast time is flying. The end of the year is almost here. The beginning of school year, but the end of the year. 8 months in. What have you done this year that you can say, you know what? I did that. Don't look at other people and compare yourself, though. Because if you walk a mile in somebody else's shoes, you'll see what they really go through. Sometimes smoke and mirrors are what you see when you see them. You might see a half smile that's not really, you know, their life. And I'm reflecting off what Mary J. Blige said in the song, My Life. Because I know sometimes I think about my walk, okay? So just think about your walk. This 8 months that you've been walking. Have you pushed towards anything that you said you're going to do in the new year? If not, you still got time. All right. On the way, I got some information for you on the One Voyage 2026. And I have another song that I know you haven't heard in quite some time. Throughout the day today, I might just take you to the islands. Yeah, man.
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2: Don't miss Chico Bean at the Comedy Factory tonight through Sunday. 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

0: Come see him live. 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
1: 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Y'all. 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
0: Don't miss Chico Bean and his myriad of skill and comedic improvisation.

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The temperature is rising, and we're bringing the heat with the best variety of R&B. 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All summer long, we will not cool down. Magic 95.9 is going to raise the heat index with the biggest prizes and the best concerts around. 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

0: That right there, Magnus Pharrell. Asleep Talking. Now, how many of y'all knew that was Will Ferrell's son?
1: I didn't know that. I really didn't.
0: Isn't there something? There's all kinds of talent in our family. Magic 95.9. Magic Summer in the City. The Coast Show is on. Happy Saturday to you. The party for a purpose. You got to be a part of it. Ricky Smiley, One Voyage 2026. October 26th through November 1st. 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Hughley, Tony Terry, Q Parker, SOS Band, Karen White, and so many more. The Brat Tat Tat and Judy, they got their fireside chat. Also, you can laugh, cry, and heal with Erica Campbell. They got the Spades Tournament with Mekhi Phifer. I know he don't want to see me. Don't want to see me. I'm too competitive in everything I do. Nothing. I'm just going to say. But I go hard. All right. My cards hit the table like bricks when I throw them down. But don't forget about the beach party. They got the barbecue jumping off. And you need your cabin today. 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Coming up next, I got a lady who's coming to Baltimore. And it's one of those songs you haven't heard in quite some time. Actually, it's a classic. It's a throwback, but it's one that the ladies love. I have it for you next.
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0: And worldwide, he was a phenomenon. Michael Jackson, the king of pop. There'll never be another. All he wanted to say was that they don't really care about us. You got to really look at those lyrics in that song. Magic 95.9, Magic Summer in the City. Also, the Dangerous album. Did you look at the Dangerous album? Take time. You can Google. You can, whenever you get time. Look at the Dangerous album. Just look at the cover of the album. Look at everything that's on there. Mike was brilliant. He just was able to slip a lot of things in and do a lot of things that people weren't paying attention to. So, you know, when you are that artistic, when you can just do things that people think are weird, but really know that you're doing stuff like buying catalogs and owning more of a record company than a record company owns, stuff like that. Takes a whole lot of thought. But anyway, you can do whatever you put your mind to. It's Magic 95.9, Magic Summer in the City. It's your man Conan. Don't forget, Ricky Smiley's back Monday, all right? 6 to 10 a.m. right here on Magic 95.9. Black Tony still ain't made it to work. He said he's going to make it to work, but it's an excuse every day. Sometimes I crack up, though, listen to the excuses he has. But we also got the Hotspot, movies, music, and a whole lot more with the Brat Tat Tat. So make sure you check them out 6 to 10 a.m. Monday through Friday right here on Magic 95.9. On the way, I got a sing-along up for you next. As a matter of fact, it's one of those summer songs that it'll take you back, but also, you know, bring you current, because this is one of those songs that will never, ever, and when I say never, ever, never, ever, ever, ever, ever, go away.
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It's Boys to Men, performing at Charm City Live. 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

0: That's Tank right there with his latest. Magic 95.9. Magic Summer in the City. What's going on? The Cole Show is on. It's your big brother Conan. I'm with you to 7 o'clock. 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All right? You know somebody doing something, and you know if one of your friends or just somebody that's from around the way decide to go ahead and venture off and do something better than being out there doing something wrong, support them. All right? Just that easy. Shout out to my man John Cashland, and of course, shout out to Miss Toya's over in Havenwood by Morgan State. All right? Myself and Rob Man Flavor Brunch. All right. We lead, they follow. When we do brunch the way we do it, expect others to, you know, follow suit. That's right. Come on out. 10 to 3. Sunday. Bottomless brunch. That's all I can tell you. All right. Doing it real big. So listen. On the way, this sing along right here is going to take you back to one of those movies where you can remember the characters very, very explicitly, okay? This particular movie was one of my favorites because it's about a singing group that do their thing, but then, you know, they kind of go through it. But you know what? Stay around to find out what song and what group we're talking about next.
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Heart is a House of Love. The Dells were the inspirational musical part of the Five Heartbeats on movie. And the Temptations, David Ruffin, was also inspiration. Here's Liz.

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0: Baby love tonight. That is Whitney Houston. I'm your baby tonight. Magic 95.9. Magic Summer in the City. And of course, Party for a Purpose with Ricky Smiley. One Voyage 2026, October 26th through November 1st. 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T.I.'s going to be there. 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Keith Sweat, D.L. 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Fireside Chat with the Brat Tat Tat and Judy. Laugh, Cry, and Heal with Erica Campbell. Spades Tournament with Mekhi Phifer. All right, let's see what he knows. Got the beach party, the barbecue joint jumping off as well. So get your cabin. Do that right now. If you want it, go to ov2026.com or call 214-495-1963 to reserve yours. Stay with me. We got more good music on the way. As a matter of fact, I'm with you to 7 o'clock. So let's sing along next with one of the greatest voices ever recorded.
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The temperature is rising, and we're bringing the heat with the best variety of R&B. 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

0: 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I'm about to wrap up at 7 o'clock. KW Griff comes in with the original Saturday Night Flashback Dance Party. All right. And I'll be back tomorrow 3 to 7. But don't forget, Charm City Live, September 5th, War Memorial Plaza, 12 noon to 9 p.m. This year, they got Boyz II Men, Case, Estelle. We'll be performing live, and that's provided by the Sounds of Pork Chop. All right, DJ Tons, and so many more. I'll be there as well, so make sure you put that on your calendar. September 5th, 12 to 9 p.m., all right? On the way, it's about that time. Sing loud, sing proud, and have an attitude of gratitude, okay? This next song is definitely a sing-along.
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5: 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I would hope it's us, New Kids on the Block, Boyz II Men, and somebody else. 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That would be crazy. Jeff.
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0: That right there, Genuine, is called Pony. Gotta ride it. Magic 95.9. Magic Summer in the City. All right. It's about that time. KW Griff's coming up at 7 o'clock with the original Saturday Night Flashback Dance Party. I'm getting ready to get out of here. I'll be back tomorrow, 3 to 7. Don't forget, you know, when you have ideas, you got to chase them. All right? Chase your dreams. Don't be a what if. What if I would have? You know, and if everything doesn't work out, at least you try. All right? Try again. What they say, try again. I do a lot of stuff. I think about a lot of things. All of them don't always work out the way I plan, but you know what? I'd say that's just God telling me not right now. It's not ever. It's just not right now. All right? It's not your time. Not right now. You've been in situations where, whether it's a relationship or wanting to get a new car or wanting to get a house or wanting to do this or wanting to do, and it didn't happen when you wanted it to happen because God said, not right now. Get your ego out the way. You know, I always say people with egos, they be edging God out. That's what that means. So don't edge them out. Just understand your path and your journey is where you're supposed to go, when you're supposed to go. It doesn't always come when you want them to, but what we say, it's always on time. Remember to be kind to the people you meet. You never know what they're going through. They don't look like what they're going through. You could be the person to set them off or the person to make them smile. So it's up to you on what you want to get from that. All right? Make sure you plan your work and work your plan. And what's for you is for you. Everybody can't walk a mile in your shoes because you already walked it. So you know what? Take that experience and take that wisdom and take those pains that came with that. Change them into something. The end of the year is almost here. What you gonna do? Make it happen. All right? I love you. I appreciate you. Don't forget to join me tomorrow. I'll be there by 10 a.m. Miss Toya's in Baltimore, over in Havenwood, over by Morgan. So myself and Rob Mad Play, we there 10 to 3, and bottomless. That's all I can say. That's the word. All right. Happy birthday to all the Leo celebrating. And what's after Leo? You know, never mind. Because I don't know the zodiac month to month like that. I know my brother's Leo. Happy belated birthday to him. So I leave you with love, light, and peace profound. Make sure you enjoy the rest of your day, and get with me tomorrow. I'll be right back here, 3 to 7, on Magic 95.9. I got to sing along before I leave. Stay with me.
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0: 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The temperature is rising, and we're bringing the heat with the best variety of R&B. With a magic summer in the city, all summer long, we will not cool down. Magic 95.9 is going to raise the heat index with the biggest prizes and the best concerts around. 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

Motown Philly is coming to Baltimore. It's Boys to Men, performing at Charm City Live. 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

0: Yes, indeed. You're celebrating a birthday. Happy birthday to you. 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Saturday night flashback dance party. KW on your radio. Good to be back once again. Shout out to everybody under the sound of my voice. I appreciate you being here. If you're out and about, be safe out there, whatever you're doing. Thank you for taking Magic 95.9 on the ride with you. My West Side crew showing love also. Definitely love going out to my wife, Dawn. My lovely daughter, Kaya, back in Texas, Austin. She is back in the saddle, ready to go for year two. Yes, indeed. So thank you all for all the blessings. Thank you all for all the love. Just thank you for everything. My man, Tones, good to see you. Make sure you don't miss. Do not miss Charm City Live, September the 5th. Put it on your calendar. It'll be at War Memorial Plaza from noon until 9 p.m. This year, Boys to Men, Case, Estelle will be performing with sounds provided by my guys, Porkchop, DJ Tons, and many, many more. You don't want to miss it. Charm City Live, September the 5th. They had me there last year. I had a ball last year. So thank y'all so much. Thank you to Baltimore City for having me. I appreciate it. This year, it's going to be on September 5th, noon till 9. You don't want to miss it. We got some more, y'all. Stick around.
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5: 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Reverend Jalen will be preaching on Wednesday. Dr. Cosby will be preaching on Thursday and Friday. New Shiloh's Summer Ending Revival Crusade continues to be a rich and rewarding time of spiritual renewal that you won't want to miss. So join us at 2100 North Monroe Street in Northwest Baltimore for our Summer Ending Revival Crusade. Again, that's August the 26th through the 28th. I'm Pastor Harold Carter Jr. We are a church determined to live with Christ.
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Big shout out to my man Raw Lewis. What up, Raw? Shout out to my man Jeremiah Warren. Shout out to your lovely wife Raven. Happy belated birthday to your daughter Sierra. Happy belated birthday to KRS-One, the teacher, the philosopher, KRS. 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

0: to get beat down, broken down to his very last compound. 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
1: 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Happy belated birthday to the master, the teacher, KRS-One. Big shout out to Vonda. Shout out to Nardo. I appreciate y'all. Big shout out to my man, Craig Boone. Shout out to Francis Boone. Congratulations, y'all, on the new spot. Yes, indeed. Got a new location, man. So shout out to y'all. Congratulations on that. And big shout out to everybody hanging out with us. You're celebrating a birthday. Happy birthday. You're celebrating an anniversary. Happy anniversary. We got some more in store, y'all. Make sure you stick around. 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
5: 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Dark times is when the doctor is telling you that you'll never be the same again. Those are dark times. When you think about it, you really don't even want to live because you're not going to be the same. You're not going to be who you used to be. Those are dark times. When your wife is looking at you, you got to question it like, are you going to be there for me? What you going to do? I'm talking to you. Answer the question.

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13: I pledge allegiance to the groove of Count Cool Out and to the rhythm rap rockers. 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

0: above. My double O from the seven way we make our love. I got my L from the hell I love to raise. I got the name Kula from hot summer days. And I can rule, rule, rock, shock and amaze. You do the rhythm rap, rock it out.
1: Big shout out going out to Lisa McCray. Shout to my man DJ Pass Out, Columbia, Maryland, locked in very nicely. True School. It's on its

Back for more, cause it makes you feel good, it makes you feel great, like earning overtime for your coffee break, like a calm man ruling the mind of a fool, like a real hot day in the real cool pool. I can hit you with highs, I can hit you with lows, so call a very crested on your radio. It's the new sensation, just a speak from the nation, that goes without a doubt. The closest people to me, call me CC.